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4: Donald Trump says there were some threats that led to the United States to pull bombers from a UK base. The US president said the military aircraft didn't fly out by accident from RAF Fairford in Gloucestershire. Six men have been arrested over the past week in connection with a suspected plot targeting the base, which had been hosting US bombers involved in strikes against Iran. Jeremy Clarkson's appeared on stage at the Conservative Party conference saying farmers have been attacked from every angle by rising costs.
5: Well, it's terrible is the only way of describing it. It's we worked really hard all year. It was an absolute disaster on the farming side, but I mean, lucky we've got other projects going on now, but the farming is very, very difficult.
4: He said it's been a terrible year for farming due to the hot weather, but he's optimistic about the future. Elsewhere at the conference, Tory leader Kemi Badenoch warned radical measures may be necessary in the party's new economic plans. It's been announced that former politician turned best-selling writer Geoffrey Archer has died at the age of 86. He had a successful career as a novelist alongside politics and was made a life peer in 1992 as Lord Archer of Weston-super-Mare, becoming the Conservatives' choice to fight for the party in the first London mayoral election. Scottish First Minister John Swinney has defended himself against allegations he misled Holyrood in those claims he made about the recently announced plans to reform the triple lock on pensions in the UK. He says there is an area that he and the Prime Minister disagree.
6: Obviously, it's important that I work constructively with the Prime Minister where I can, but there's obviously issues we're going to disagree upon, and the triple lock is one of them.
4: According to the consumer group Which, private dental patients are facing a broken complaint system when dealing with unexpected costs or treatment problems. They surveyed just over 1,000 private dental patients who'd experienced a problem with their treatment in the previous 2 years to find that 39% felt costs were excessive, 22% paid more than quoted, and 21% indicated that pricing was unclear up front. And Northern Ireland have drawn 0-0 with Georgia at Windsor Park in the Nations League. This evening, England take on Czech at Wembley and Scotland are at home to Slovenia. That's the latest from Radio News Hub. 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
2: US President Donald Trump said there were some threats that led to the US to pull bombers from RAF Fairford in Gloucestershire. When asked as he left the White House on Monday if the planes had been moved in response to a threat, Mr. Trump said they didn't fly out by accident. Over the past week, six men have been arrested in connection with a suspected plot targeting the base, which had been hosting US bombers involved in strikes against Iran. Former politician turned best-selling writer Geoffrey Archer died suddenly aged 86. Archer was a Conservative MP for 5 years before serving as the party's chairman, died suddenly and peacefully at home between writing sessions on Monday. That's according to his publisher, HarperCollins. Jeremy Clarkson's appeared on stage at the Conservative Party conference saying it's been a terrible year for farming.
3: If you're an ordinary farmer, it's not just the weather, remember, it's the, as Charlie was saying, the attacks come from everywhere, whether it's Iran or Ukraine or taxes or energy costs, whatever it might be.
2: But the presenter said he's optimistic about the future. Elsewhere at the conference, Kemi Badenoch warned that radical measures could be necessary in the party's new economic plans. Scottish First Minister John Swinney defended himself against allegations he misled Holyrood of those claims he made about the recently announced plans to reform the triple lock on pensions in the UK. It was Scottish Tory leader Russell Swinley who made the accusation, but Swinney believes he has nothing to explain.
4: I've got nothing to explain to Parliament about this issue. Scottish pensioners were led to believe there was a triple lock going to be in place, and that gave them legitimate expectations about the level of their pension. They're going to lose out on that.
2: Private dental patients are facing a broken complaint system when dealing with unexpected costs or treatment problems. That's according to Which. The consumer group surveyed 1,009 private dental patients who had experienced a problem with their treatment in the past 2 years to find 39% felt costs were excessive and 22% paid more than quoted. In the Nations League, Northern Ireland drew 0-0 last night with Georgia at Windsor Park. That's the latest from Radio News Hub. I'm Jules Eastbridge.
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6: Donald Trump said there were some threats that led to the United States to pull bombers from a UK base. The US president says the military aircraft didn't fly out by accident from RAF Fairford in Gloucestershire. Six men have been arrested over the past week in connection with a suspected plot targeting the base, which had been hosting US bombers involved in strikes against Iran. Jeremy Clarkson's appeared on stage at the Conservative Party conference saying farmers have been attacked from every angle by rising costs.
7: Well, it's terrible is the only way of describing it. We worked really hard all year. It was an absolute disaster on the farming side, but I mean, lucky we've got other projects going on now, but the farming is very, very difficult.
6: He says it's been a terrible year for farming due to the hot weather, but he's optimistic about the future. Elsewhere at the conference, Tory leader Kemi Badenoch's warned radical measures may be necessary in the party's new economic plans. A new report indicates that more than a quarter of UK adults are finding it difficult to get by on their current income. The proportion is a slight increase from those who were struggling last year, according to research commissioned by Standard Life. Scottish First Minister John Swinney's defended himself against allegations he misled Holyrood. It follows claims he made about the recently announced plans to reform the triple lock on pensions in the UK. He says there is an area where he and the Prime Minister disagree.
8: Obviously, it's important that I work constructively with the Prime Minister where I can, but there's obviously issues we're going to disagree upon, and the triple lock is one of them.
6: A US trial date's been set for a Libyan man accused of making the bomb that blew up Pan Am Flight 103 over Lockerbie almost 40 years ago. Judge Dabney Friedrich says the federal prosecution of Abu Aguila Massoud over the deadliest terror attack in UK history will finally get underway on January the 19th, as she again warned she would not tolerate further delays to proceedings, which had been previously postponed several times. All 259 passengers and crew and 11 people on the ground were killed in December 1988. And Northern Ireland have drawn 0-0 with Georgia at Windsor Park in the Nations League. This evening, England take on Czechia at Wembley. Scotland are at home to Slovenia. That's the latest from Radio News Hub. I'm Jules Eastbridge.
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1: As a parent, you want to protect your kids. 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
2: US President Donald Trump said there were some threats that led to the United States to pull bombers from RAF Fairford in Gloucestershire. When asked as he left the White House on Monday if the planes had been moved in response to a threat, Mr. Trump said they didn't fly out by accident. Over the past week, six men have been arrested in connection with a suspected plot targeting the base, which had been hosting US bombers involved in strikes against Iran. Jeremy Clarkson's appeared on stage at the Conservative Party conference saying it's been a terrible year for farming.
3: If you're an ordinary farmer, it's not just the weather, remember, it's the, as Charlie was saying, the attacks come from everywhere, whether it's Iran or Ukraine or taxes or energy costs, whatever it might be.
2: But the presenter said he's optimistic about the future. Elsewhere at the conference, leader Kemi Badenoch warned that radical measures could be necessary in the party's new economic plans. New research indicates more than a quarter of UK adults are finding it difficult to get by on their current income. According to a report commissioned by Standard Life, the proportion is slightly up from those who were struggling on their income last year. Scottish First Minister John Swinney is defending himself against allegations he misled Holyrood. It follows claims he made about the recently announced plans to reform the triple lock on pensions. It was the Scottish Tory leader Russell Findlay who made the accusation, but Swinney believes he has nothing to explain.
4: I've got nothing to explain to Parliament about this issue. Scottish pensioners were led to believe there was a triple lock going to be in place, and that gave them legitimate expectations about the level of their pension. They're going to lose out on that.
2: A trial date has been set in the US for a Libyan man accused of making the bomb that blew up Pan Am Flight 103 over Lockerbie almost 40 years ago. The federal prosecution of Abu Aguila Massoud will get underway on the 19th of January in connection with the deadliest terror attack in UK history. In the Nations League, Northern Ireland drew 0-0 with Georgia at Windsor Park. Tonight, England are at home to Czechia and Scotland take on Slovenia at Hampden Park. That's the latest from Radio News Hub. I'm Jules Eatbridge.
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7: Donald Trump says there were some threats that led to the US to pull bombers from a UK base. Lucy Gormanley has more.
8: The US president says the military aircraft didn't fly out by accident from RAF Fairford in Gloucestershire. Earlier, US Secretary of State Marco Rubio had sought to play down the withdrawal of the planes at suggestions the move was linked to security concerns. Six men have been arrested over the past week in connection with a suspected plot targeting the air bases.
7: The US will make representations over the Green Party voting to brand Zionism as racism. Washington's top advisor on anti-Semitism says the party is hypocritical to single out Israel while turning a blind eye to other countries. The motion sparked fierce backlash, with party leader Zach Polanski banned from Israel as a result. A study has found a rise in people under 50 being diagnosed with cancer. We're told it's not confined only to bowel cancer either, with a range of different variations rising in younger people. Dr. Vanessa Geergu is the Research Translations Manager for the World Cancer Research Fund and explains what she found.
9: For both men and women, a range of different cancers, including some of the most common, so for example, colorectal, liver and pancreas, were increasing. Specifically for women, further cancers were increasing.
7: The Conservatives are pledging to invest £10 billion to create a new Iron Dome aimed at defending Britain and its overseas bases. The so-called Britannia Shield would be able to detect incoming threats with missiles and drones. Kemi Badenoch announced the move at her party's conference in Birmingham. She says Labour have failed to keep the country safe. Tram services have been stopped in Nottingham after a fire at a residential building. Local fire and rescue services are urging people to avoid the area. The fire broke out at a building on Market Street late last night. And tributes are being paid to former politician and bestseller Geoffrey Archer, who's died at the age of 86. Conservative leader Kemi Badenoch says it was a huge shock, having received a message from him yesterday morning. From Radio News Hub, I'm Frankie Hairsine.
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11: It's just after 6 o'clock on Tuesday morning. And here comes another hour of your favourite music. Your favourite music. With Andy Green on the station that loves

That's Sam Fender and People Watching, playing on Banbury FM. He's obviously got time on his hands at this time in the morning, hasn't he? If you can sit around watching people. Good morning, it's 6:10. I'm Andy Green. It's Tuesday, the 6th of October, and we've got a potential bit of fog around to contend with first thing this morning. That's going to burn off as we go through breakfast, if you have got it with you at the moment. Sunny spells and highs of 20 degrees today, and as I said yesterday morning, it does look like the weather is a-changing. It's getting much cooler from tomorrow, and, well, generally like October. Because yesterday, it still felt quite summery, but make the most of it today. Right, lots to talk about this morning. A roundup of your local news headlines coming in a mo, and Sophie B. Hawkins for you now. 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

It's your favourite music for a Tuesday morning at Banbury FM, and that's Erasure and Stop. 17 minutes past six. In the local news headlines this morning, a man has been charged with several driving offences following the fatal collision on the Bloxham Road in Banbury on Saturday, in which 18-year-old Esme Heaton-Biggs lost her life. 36-year-old Brian McLaren of Vincent Way in Banbury appeared at High Wycombe Magistrates Court yesterday. He was remanded and will next appear at Oxford Crown Court on November the 6th. Two other people who had been arrested have been released on police bail. This is a heartbreaking story for Esme's family and friends, and lovely picture of Esme that we shared yesterday, and lots of people just saying it's heartbreaking and sending condolences to the family. But that's the latest we got on that this morning here at Banbury FM. We'll have updates on that story and the fallout from last night's Chilwell District Council executive meeting as well. I'll tell you what happened there as we go through your Tuesday today. We are first for the local news that matters to you, with updates on air and online at banburyfm.com.

0: Shakira and Burna Boy, that's Die Die. You're listening to Banbury FM. That, of course, the football song from the World Cup this year. We've got football this evening for Oxford United. They visit Exeter City for an EFL trophy game. And today's weather, potentially some fog around in your part of the area as we start the day today. But Tuesday, we'll see that burning off to leave a day with sunny spells and highs of 20 degrees. Now, Madonna has just gone and bought herself a new place. It's the place that used to be owned by Angelina Jolie, her LA estate. Madonna's just paid nearly £25 million for this pad. It's amazing, isn't it, how the other half lives. I've got a song from Madonna on the way and ready to go. First of all, Frankie's got the news headlines at 6:30.
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2: Donald Trump says there were some threats that led to the US to pull bombers from a UK base. Lucy Gormanley has more.
3: The US president says the military aircraft didn't fly out by accident from RAF Fairford in Gloucestershire. Earlier, US Secretary of State Marco Rubio had sought to play down the withdrawal of the planes after suggestions the move was linked to security concerns. Six men have been arrested over the past week in connection with a suspected plot targeting the air bases.
2: The US will make representations over the Green Party voting to brand Zionism as racism. Washington's top advisor on anti-Semitism says the party is hypocritical to single out Israel while turning a blind eye to other countries. The Conservatives are pledging to invest £10 billion to create a new Iron Dome. The so-called Britannia Shield would be able to detect incoming threats with missiles. And tributes are being paid to former politician Jeffrey Archer, who's died at the age of 86. Conservative leader Kemi Badenoch says his death was a huge shock. From Radio News Hub, I'm Frankie Hairsine.
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Tuesday morning at Banbury FM with Noah Kahan. It's The Great Divide. It's 21 minutes to 7. I'm Andy Green. Thanks for switching us on this morning. Chance of fog around in parts of the Banbury FM area this morning. Sunny spells, though, is generally the order of the day today. Highs of 20 degrees. And it's the last day of the nice warm weather. Getting much cooler by tomorrow. And yesterday we were talking about how, whilst Gen Z might have a reputation for being addicted to their phones, new research shows that they're actually vivacious readers. And there's one particular genre that has got them completely hooked, and that is the naughty titillating books. Yes, Mills and Boone back in the day. I remember I went to somebody's house once and they got this bookshelf full of books and they all looked identical. And when I looked closer, it was like some Mills and Boone books. And I'm thinking, I guess they're probably going to be worth some money in years to come. But yeah. Would you admit that? I don't know. Well, anyway, Gen Z don't need to admit it. They're doing it anyway. More than a third of young Brits say they unapologetically read erotic fiction in public, with 2 in 5 openly marking the steamiest scenes. In fact, the idea of Britain as a nation of book-shy prudes may itself be a fantasy, with research revealing soft smut is amongst readers' favourite genres. Is this what we need to do for kids to get them encouraged into reading? No, let's not give them those books, for heaven's sake. Nearly two-thirds of Gen Z feel completely comfortable talking about their steamy reads, while more than a half believe erotic fiction is more socially acceptable today than it was 5 years ago. So there you go. As I said yesterday, if you're sat next to somebody on the bus and they're grinning whilst reading, don't ask them to go through the plot with you, for heaven's sake. Not on a bus in front of everybody else.

Rufus and Chaka Khan playing on Banbury FM Breakfast. Bit of good news for you this morning. With Bonfire Night now just 4 weeks away, we've heard from a number of people who are organising local displays. We are not going to be devoid of displays in the area. So we've got ones happening in Deddington, King Sutton, Boddington, Cropperty and Harriers Banbury Academy, and in Brackley, the town's free display, thanks to the AMG Petronas Formula One team, will once again be lighting up the skies. Listen out for the details of where you can catch a fireworks display this year, and if you are organising one and haven't yet told us, please add the details to our events guide at banburyfm.com. We're going to play Joel Corry and Ray, and then in just a mo we'll take a look at the vivacious stuff we found in the papers to talk about this morning.

this morning, the best pumpkin patches in the UK, and we've got one quite close to us. So where is it? Details of that to come. Plus, the number one kitchen gadget. We've got the most nostalgic British dish of all time. And also coming up on breakfast this morning, the modern habits that are stopping us from getting our dream jobs. All that and more coming up after seven. Frankie is next with the news headlines, though, after Somba.

0: Samba on a Tuesday morning at Banbury FM. That is My Body Isn't Ready. Good morning, I'm Andy Green. Thanks for switching us on today. Potentially some fog around to start your Tuesday, but that'll quickly burn away to leave sunny spells and highs of 20 degrees. And on the way, after Frankie with the news headlines at 7, a song for which you don't need lyric sheets to know the words. It just goes, a la la la la long, a la la la la long, a la la la la long, long, long, lonely time. Think you can keep up? Yep, me too. It's on the way.
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3: US bombers were pulled from RAF Fairford in the face of some threats, Lucy Gormanley reports.
4: Donald Trump says the military aircraft didn't fly out by accident from RAF Fairford in Gloucestershire. The Secretary of State had previously said the withdrawal wasn't linked to safety concerns. Well, six men have been arrested over the past week in connection with a suspected plot targeting the airbase.
3: The US anti-Semitism envoy says they will make representations to the UK government over the Green Party's adoption of a policy branding Zionism as racism. They suggested the party is being anti-Semitic in singling out Israel when turning a blind eye to other countries. People under 50 are being diagnosed with cancer more often. It comes from a study from a cancer charity which found the trajectory concerning, despite early diagnosis leading to more positive outcomes. Dr. Vanessa Gordon-Giagu is the Research Translations Manager for the World Cancer Research Fund. She says some forms of cancer are on the decline.
5: We also found decreases for cancers related to smoking for both men and women. And those cancers were of the esophagus and bladder for women, and then lung, esophagus and bladder for men. And those are our key findings.
3: The Conservatives are pledging to invest billions to create the so-called Britannia Shield to defend Britain and its overseas bases in the event of future attacks. Announcing the move at the party's conference, Kemi Badenoch says the world won't wait for Britain to get ready, and Labour have failed to keep the country safe. The Royal Botanic Gardens in Kew has launched a public fundraising appeal to save the historic palm house and its tropical plant collection. It's showing serious signs of deterioration, requiring a £66 million renovation project. So far, half the funds have been secured. And tributes continue to be paid to former politician and best-selling author Jeffrey Archer after his death at the age of 86. His editor, Kate Elton, says he brought joy to generations of readers. That's the latest from Radio News Hub. I'm Frankie Hersine.
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8: 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And here comes another hour of your favourite music. 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

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Thank you for sharing your Tuesday with Banbury's truly local radio station with Fleetwood Mac and Everywhere. 7:10 now, and we've got the final day of nice weather today before it dips away and becomes a bit more October and Banbury fairish. Sunny spells and highs of 20 degrees. You potentially have got some fog around your parts of the Banbury FM area this morning, though, so bear that in mind as you head out the door to head to work and dropping the kids off at school. Lots to talk about this morning. We'll go through the local news headlines in just a few moments' time after a tune from Nicole Scherzinger. I've also got, of course, a countdown for Banbury Fair, which starts a week tomorrow. Yes, 8 days to go to that. And we are now 25 days away from Halloween. In the papers, talking of Halloween, a new report published by the AA has analysed 83 of the most searched for pumpkin patches across the country and picked out the top spots. So across the whole country, we've got places in Essex in the top 10. This is Essex, Lincolnshire, Yorkshire. We've also got Greater Manchester, Cheshire, Hertfordshire, Gloucestershire, which is the closest so far. However, at number 7 on the list, Millets Farm Centre. Have you ever been to Millets Farm Centre? It's lovely down at Millets Farm Centre. And apparently they've got a great pumpkin patch down there. Factors considered in compiling the pumpkin patch list included social media popularity, adult entry price, and whether the crop is grown on site or bought in. Some of the places that made the list included fright nights and carving sessions, and also mazes. Fantastic. So a lot of work goes into Halloween, doesn't it? We heard earlier on this, in fact it was this summer, wasn't it, we heard that because of the hot weather and the lack of rain, pumpkins were going to be small this year, and they were saying about how rather than carving them, kids should be encouraged to paint on the pumpkin. And every time I talk about pumpkins, I think, is it only me that is less interested in carving it and more interested in eating it? That's my number one priority. Pumpkin pie, please.

It's Banbury FM playing the Lighthouse Family and Lifted. Good morning, 19 minutes past seven. We've got another update after this really sad story about 18-year-old Esme Heaton Biggs, who sadly lost her life on Saturday night in a collision on the Bloxham Road in Banbury. Well, the latest we've got from Thames Valley Police is a man has been charged with several driving offences following that fatal collision on Saturday evening. 36-year-old Brian McLaren of Vincent Way in Banbury appeared at High Wycombe Magistrates Court yesterday. He was remanded and will next appear in Crown Court in Oxford on the 6th of November. Two other people who had been arrested have been released on police bail. We'll also have details of what happened at Chilwell District Council's executive meeting last night. If you missed that, which I suspect you did. I suspect you weren't sat there on the edge of your computer seat waiting to catch up with what was going on. But we'll have the latest for you today here at Banbury FM, where we're first for the local news that matters to you, with updates on air and online at banburyfm.com. And we're first for brilliant tunes. It's your favourite music, of course. And this is the current song from Alex Warren.

0: Rosé and Bruno Mars, Aperture. You're listening to Banbury FM. Oxford United are playing this evening. They're visiting Exeter City for an EFL trophy game. And your weather around the area, we've potentially got some fog to contend with in some parts of the region this morning, but that'll burn off as we go through breakfast. And then much cooler from tomorrow after a final day of good sunny spells and highs of 20 degrees. And stick around for the song that goes, Albuquerque. And some Gabrielle after the news headlines with Frankie. 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
2: US bombers were pulled from RAF Fairford in the face of some threats, Lucy Gormanly reports.
3: Donald Trump says the military aircraft didn't fly out by accident from RAF Fairford in Gloucestershire. The Secretary of State had previously said the withdrawal wasn't linked to safety concerns. Well, six men have been arrested over the past week in connection with a suspected plot targeting the airbase.
2: The US anti-Semitism envoy says they will make representations to the UK government over the Green Party's adoption of policy branding Zionism as racism. They suggested the party is being anti-Semitic in singling out Israel when turning a blind eye to other countries. The Conservatives are pledging to invest billions to defend Britain and its overseas bases in the event of future attacks. Kemi Badenoch says the world won't wait on Britain to get ready. And tributes continue to be paid to former politician and best-selling author Jeffrey Archer after his death at the age of 86. His editor Kate Elton says he brought joy to generations of readers. From Radio News Hub, I'm Frankie Hersine.
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1: Oh, I so want to join a band. A band that covers that song, just so I can go, Albuquerque, at the very end. Brilliant. Prefab Sprout, playing on Banbury FM Breakfast. It's 19 minutes to 8. Welcome to Tuesday. Hope you had a brilliant Monday yesterday. And thank you for switching on Banbury's truly local radio station. I can tell you, potentially some fog around at the moment as you take the kids to school and get yourself ready for the working day ahead. We've got sunny spells after that burns off if you have got any fog. And highs of 20 degrees. Final day of the nice weather before it gets much cooler and much more Banbury Fair-like from tomorrow. Well, tomorrow it is exactly a week to go to the start of Banbury Fair, so I guess not a moment too soon. They've got this morning in the papers a list of the most nostalgic British dishes of all time, and topping the list is dippy eggs and soldiers. You know where you used to cut the top off the egg and then you'd dip your egg in, or yeah, dip your soldiers into it, your bread with butter on? Used to have that when I was a kid. And I used to like it when the egg had got the runny yolk, because if it was boiled too much, you couldn't dip and it didn't work, did it? But yeah, that was a great thing. And you know, I think it's probably at least 30 years since I last had boiled egg with soldiers, dippy egg. Apparently people are still doing it. Apparently they are a rage for one in five of us as a late night snack. And 19% of people turn to them when they need cheering up. There you go. That's the most popular nostalgic British dish of all time. Hardly a cordon bleu meal, is it? But, you know, what is it? What it is, it is. The family favourite topped the list ahead of Angel Delight. Oh, who doesn't love Angel Delight? Instant Whip was the cheap alternative, wasn't it? Fish fingers, chips and beans, jelly and ice cream, and beans on toast. They are all in the top 10 alongside apple crumble and custard, fairy cakes. This is according to a survey of 2,000 adults. And apparently they are the items of food that transport you back to your childhood. 31% describe these as the ultimate comfort food. I think we've got very much more modern, haven't we, in our thinking. So you have curries now, you have Chinese meals, you have pizzas, kebabs, deep fried chicken. I mean, where you can't go in.

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0: And the movie that came from was, of course, Notting Hill. It's one of those things that escapes you when you're in the middle of doing the school run in the morning. Ronan Keating, When You Say Nothing At All, playing on Banbury FM Breakfast. 9 minutes to 8 with Ash's Stop the Wedding on the way. First of all, let's get you a roundup from the world of showbiz.
1: The first exhibition at the London Museum will be held in its rediscovered network of underground Roman vaults. The exhibition will be launched in the spring, just months after the museum opens to the public in November. Creator of the drama Time says series 3 of the show is likely to be the last. The new episodes will follow David Tennant and Daniel Ryan, who are custodial managers of a young offenders institution. Martin Freeman and Jim Broadbent will star in a Charles Dickens adaptation for the BBC's annual Ghost Story for Christmas. The Bride's Chamber follows a spurned and vengeful suitor who manipulates a young woman and marries her to claim her fortune. And Taskmaster will hold its first UK live show in Manchester next year. The host of the TV version, Greg Davis, and his assistant, Alex Horn, will perform on stage at the AO Arena in May. They'll then take it overseas to the Hollywood Bowl in LA in June. Special guests will appear as contestants.

0: That is Pete Gardner's favourite song of all time. He's here in a couple of hours at 10 o'clock this morning, and that sing-along song hopefully has put you in the mood for another sing-along. The Banbury FM breakfast song is on the way in just a few moments' time, and a tune from the Pet Shop Boys. Frankie has the news headlines at 8, first of all, though, and let me tell you, you've got a little bit of fog around some parts of the area this morning. If you've got that, that'll burn off within the next hour, leaving a day with sunny spells and highs of 20 degrees. Your favourite.
1: It was just another day, a familiar drive through familiar country. But then, just around the corner, came the unexpected. He'd let his speed creep a little too high as he approached a bend. And he was no longer driving at the right speed for the road. The scary thing is, he didn't even realize. Driving even a little too fast for the situation is a major cause of collisions, especially on country roads where you don't know what's around the corner. Think. Don't let your speed creep.
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3: Donald Trump says there were some threats that led to the US to pull bombers from a UK base. Lucy Gormanley has more.
4: The US president says the military aircraft didn't fly out by accident from RAF Fairford in Gloucestershire. Earlier, US Secretary of State Marco Rubio had sought to play down the withdrawal of the planes after suggestions the move was linked to security concerns. Six men have been arrested over the past week in connection with a suspected plot targeting the air bases.
3: The US will make representations over the Green Party voting to brand Zionism as racism. Washington's top advisor on anti-Semitism says the party is hypocritical to single out Israel while turning a blind eye to other countries. The motion sparked fierce backlash, with party leader Zach Polanski banned from Israel as a result. A study has found a rise in people under 50 being diagnosed with cancer. We're told it's not only confined to bowel cancer either, with a range of different variations rising in younger people. Dr. Vanessa Gordon-Giagu is the Research Translations Manager for the World Cancer Research Fund. She explains what they're looking at next.
5: Awareness of cancer and talking about things that you might be worried about, that's the positive bit. The bit that is the negative bit is that cancers are happening more commonly in people under 50, and that, from a research perspective, is the bit that we need to understand.
3: The Conservatives are pledging to invest £10 billion to create a new Iron Dome aimed at defending Britain and its overseas bases. The so-called Britannia Shield would be able to detect incoming threats with missiles and drones. Kemi Badenoch announced the move at her party's conference in Birmingham. She says Labour have failed to keep the country safe. A new report indicates that more than a quarter of UK adults are finding it difficult to get by on their current income. Standard Life say the proportion is a slight increase from those who were struggling on their income last year. And tributes are being paid to former politician and bestseller Geoffrey Archer, who's died at the age of 86. Conservative leader Kemi Badenoch says it was a huge shock. From Radio News Hub, I'm Frankie Hersine.
6: Radio Works. Millions of Brits now use AI for pensions advice. However, according to new research, 1 in 10 responses from chatbots were potentially harmful. Becky O'Connor from PensionBee explains.
7: Most of the time, chatbots do get pension questions right, but where it often goes wrong is where there's something important missing or the answer lacks context. 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And importantly, pause before acting.
8: 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And here comes another hour of your favourite music. Your favourite music. 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
0: Here we go into your Tuesday morning then, the 6th of October, 2026. Good

It's been a very sing-along show so far this morning, hasn't it? With Chesney Hawkes and the one and only Just Before Eight, the Pet Shop Boys now, and the Banbury Breakfast Song. Ah, oh, you'll be well warmed up by the time you get into the office for singing to your colleagues today. How will that go down? Welcome to Tuesday then. I'm Andy Green. Sunny spells and highs of 20 degrees as we go through the day today, and getting much cooler by tomorrow. Banbury fair weather is a-coming. Here comes the Pet Shop Boys. This is Suburbia.

It's Ollie Mers and Dear Darling. You're listening to Banbury FM. Hope you're well this morning and thank you for switching us on. Really appreciate you supporting Banbury's truly local radio station. It's 11 minutes past 8. We are heading towards Banbury Fair Week next week. I think it's, what is it, 2 and a bit weeks until the kids break up for the half-term break. That half-term will, of course, this year feature some fireworks displays, Halloween. It's all coming up. All coming up. And then we go into November, my birthday month. But I don't talk about that anymore. You reach an age, don't you? You reach an age for sure. Journey and Don't Stop Believing on the way in just a few moments' time. In our kitchen at home, we have an air fryer. Now, we used to have a deep fat fryer, and there was a lot of moaning about the state of the deep fat fryer, because, I mean, it's just grease, isn't it? And so eventually we said, okay, get rid of it and we'll have an air fryer. And we got a Ninja air fryer because I looked into it, and they're not that expensive, but also they're not cheap. But a Ninja one seemed to be the one that was quite reliable. And a friend of mine, she said that she'd had a Ninja air fryer that had gone wrong and they just replaced it. I said, how old was it? And she said, 18 months. I thought, well, that's quite good, isn't it? 18 months old and they just replaced it for you without asking any questions. Anyway, so we got this Ninja air fryer and you slowly learn about all the things you can do in the Ninja air fryer or any air fryer and you become quite experimental. And I remember the first time I did a whole chicken in it, and I thought, this is never going to work. And that chicken came out beautifully. It got lovely crispy outside, or the skin had gone very crispy and lovely. And the chicken was so moist and beautifully cooked, and it took an hour. Half an hour on one side, then you turned it over and did half an hour on the other side, and that was fantastic. And now I do all sorts of things in the air fryer. I can do roast potatoes in about a third of the time it takes to do roast potatoes in the oven. Yesterday, and I'm sat tucking into them this morning here, because sometimes I feel a bit peckish, knowing that you're eating your breakfast and I'm sat here. So I did some dried bananas. So I cut some banana up and I put it in the air fryer and it got this dehydrate mode. Took hours, but anyway, they've come out beautifully. So I'm sat here tucking into those this morning. And I say all this because the air fryer has now overtaken the hob, the microwave and the oven to become the UK's most used kitchen appliance. This is according to a survey of 2,000 adults. 64% use the gadget more frequently than their traditional cooker. That's 75% amongst Gen Z. Over half of the people in the poll said they're using their air fryer more than they were 2 years ago. 1 in 10 admit it's been at least a month since they switched on their oven. Reason why we're using the air fryer? Quicker cooking times is the number one reason. Plus the running costs, it's much cheaper. Energy efficiency and the fact that, well, it's simple. 37% say they cook more than ever thanks to their air fryer. If you haven't got an air fryer,

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This is Banbury FM playing Taylor Swift's current song, That Is Patient Zero. In the local news headlines this morning, a man has been charged with several driving offences following the fatal collision on the Bloxham Road in Banbury on Saturday, in which 18-year-old Esme Heaton Biggs lost her life. 36-year-old Brian McLaren of Vincent Way in Banbury appeared at High Wycombe Magistrates Court yesterday. He was remanded and will next appear in Oxford Crown Court on the 6th of November. Two other people who had been arrested have been released on police bail. And lots of people expressing their sadness and their condolences to the family after we shared details yesterday of the statement given by the family, the heart-rending statement, I think is probably the phrase you use, and the lovely picture of Esme. Our thoughts are with them. Also in the local news today, we'll tell you as we go through the day what happened at Chowa District Council's executive meeting last night. As we are first for the local news that matters to you, we'll have all the updates on air and online at banburyfm.com. Fancy a little bit of Huey Lewis and the news? I said earlier on it's a sing-along morning this morning, and this is definitely a sing-along. I was

0: Park Life from Blur. Tuesday morning, this is Banbury FM in the football this evening. Oxford United visit Exeter City for an EFL trophy game. And your Tuesday is going to be a day with sunny spells and highs of 20 degrees. It's getting much cooler by tomorrow. And stick around for a song from Down Under from those men at work in just a moment. First of all, Frankie's got the news headlines at 8:32.
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2: Donald Trump says there were some threats that led to the US to pull bombers from a UK base. Lucy Gormanley has more.
3: The US president says the military aircraft didn't fly out by accident from RAF Fairford in Gloucestershire. Earlier, US Secretary of State Marco Rubio had sought to play down the withdrawal of the planes at suggestions the move was linked to security concerns. Six men have been arrested over the past week in connection with a suspected plot targeting the air bases.
2: The US will make representations over the Green Party voting to brand Zionism as racism. Washington's top advisor on anti-Semitism says the party is hypocritical to single out Israel. A new report indicates that more than a quarter of UK adults are finding it difficult to get by on their current income. Standard Life say the proportion is a slight increase from those who were struggling on their income last year. And tributes are being paid to former politician Geoffrey Archer, who's died at the age of 86. Conservative leader Kemi Badenoch says it was a huge shock. From Radio News Hub, I'm Frankie Hess.
4: 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However, according to new research, 1 in 10 responses from chatbots were potentially harmful. Becky O'Connor from PensionBee explains.
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That is Espresso, playing here on Banbury's radio station. It's Banbury FM. Good morning. I'm Andy Green. Really appreciate you switching us on this morning. And in the papers today, experts are talking about the modern habits that are stopping people from getting their dream jobs. When did you last go for an interview? It's years since I went for an interview. I didn't enjoy interviews at all. And I used to get really nervous about them before I went in. And then I'd come out thinking, well, I don't want the job anyway. You know, it's that self-defense thing, isn't it? But apparently the things that can stop you getting your dream job, I mean, obviously the obvious ones: arriving late, having poor body language, bad-mouthing a former employee, or bringing up salary too early are just some of the classic interview mistakes. However, in today's workplace, it seems there could be a whole new set of habits and behaviours that might sway a hiring manager's opinion in seconds. And it starts with what you're drinking. Don't take in an iced coffee into the room. In fact, probably best not to take a drink in with you. I always think if they say to you, would you like a drink? Say yes if you're thirsty, or say no if you think that means I'll need to go for a number one very quickly. But, you know, taking your own drink in and standing a Costa or Starbucks mug on the table? I don't think that does it, does it? It specifically says here an iced coffee. I don't know why iced coffee, but there we go. Wearing AirPods or headphones. Yeah, you might look cool with them hanging around your neck. But when it's not cool, take it from a profession where people have had headphones hanging around their necks for years. And we always say, you can tell the good radio stations because the really good radio stations have presenter pictures where they're not wearing headphones. The tacky radio stations, all the presenters have headphones on. So... yes. Tool of the trade. Reading notes off your phone is also a no-no. Joining an interview remotely from a busy cafe or in bed. Who does that? Laying there in your PJs. Focusing entirely on pay or perks, or wearing AI glasses, also a no-no, especially if those glasses are recording. Wearing inappropriate clothing and wearing distracting nail art. All of the no-nos if you are going for a new job today. And if now you're turning around and heading back home because I've put you off, I can

Loyalist current song, that's Bass Persuades, playing here on Banbury's radio station. This is Banbury FM. Now, the Catherine House Hospice Santa Fun Run is back this year, returning to the North Oxfordshire Academy on Sunday the 6th of December. And the event this year will be a bit different, as there's no set distance. 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

from Miles Smith. This is Banbury FM. I'm Andy Green. Thanks for switching us on today. Got your oldest hour with Dre's Eye Care after nine as we officially head into your Tuesday workday. Then it's Pete Gardner at 10, Mark Watson from midday, and Ian Downs has your journey home from 3 this afternoon. That's Tuesday, 6th of October 2026 at Banbury FM. And all of that follows this from Justin Bieber.

0: Favourite music with Justin Bieber, that is Daisies. And on the way, we are going into our little time machine that we call the Oldies Hour. We get there with our friends at Dre's Eye Care, and we visit sort of decades like the 90s with a song from REM from 1991 on the way. We'll also go back to the 70s with a tune from Queen, and to the 1980s with a tune from Belinda Carlisle. That's the first three lined up for you after the news headlines with Frankie.
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4: US bombers were pulled from RAF Fairford in the face of some threats, Lucy Gormanly reports.
5: Donald Trump says the military aircraft didn't fly out by accident from RAF Fairford in Gloucestershire. The Secretary of State had previously said the withdrawal wasn't linked to safety concerns. Well, six men have been arrested over the past week in connection with a suspected plot targeting the airbase.
4: The US anti-Semitism envoy says they will make representations to the UK government over the Green Party's adoption of policy branding Zionism as racism. They suggested the party is being anti-Semitic in singling out Israel when turning a blind eye to other countries. A study has found a rise in people under 50 being diagnosed with cancer. We're told it's not confined only to bowel cancer either, with a range of different variations rising in younger people. Dr. Vanessa Gordon-Giagu is the Research Translations Manager for the World Cancer Research Fund and explains what she found.
6: What we found is that for both men and women, a range of different cancers, including some of the most common, so for example, colorectal, liver and pancreas, were increasing. Specifically for women, further cancers were increasing.
4: The Conservatives are pledging to invest billions to create the so-called Britannia Shield to defend Britain and its overseas bases in the event of future attacks. Announcing the move at the party's conference, Kemi Badenoch says the world won't wait on Britain to get ready. Labour failed to keep the country safe. Loganair cabin crew are to hold a ballot over potential strike action after rejecting an offer over pay. It'll involve more than 60 crew based out of a number of airports in Scotland. Unite claims the final wage offer from the company was made before pay negotiations had taken place. And Hotel California by the Eagles has been voted the best driving song by British motorists. More than a quarter of those surveyed gave it the top spot, with Bruce Springsteen's Born in the USA coming up next and Miley Cyrus's Flowers in third. That's the latest from Radio News Hub. I'm Frankie Hersine.
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Jones, and it's not unusual playing on Banbury FM's Oldies Hour with Dre's I Care. I caught a little bit of The Voice on Saturday. I don't like that show. But he was still on there, and I thought he'd been booted off it. Or is that from next year? And he's having one final run of it. But he still looked good doing his thing. And there he was doing his thing in 1965 on The Oldies Hour with Dre's I Care for a Tuesday morning. Good morning, I'm Andy Green. It's the big songs from the 60s, 70s, 80s and 90s. And a few clue songs thrown in for you to identify the year they got into the charts. It's Robbie Williams first up with Let Me Entertain You. What a song. We've had some brilliant songs this morning, and we won't be lowering the bar yet. What year did Robbie get into the charts with Let Me Entertain You? It's the year that former Chilean dictator General Augusto Pinochet was placed under house arrest in London after Spanish authorities issued an international arrest warrant. Also, the poet laureate Ted Hughes died at the age of 68. He had been one of the most important 20th century poets and had been poet laureate since 1984. This was brand new on the telly.

who were played by Robson Green and Stephen Tompkinson, and the show was Grafters. Do you remember Grafters? Brand new on the telly in the same year that locally during June, Midland Marts closed its Banbury cattle market site. They had hoped to move to a new site at Huscott Farm by the M40, but planners rejected that. Any idea what year we're talking about? Here's your 10 seconds thinking. It's 1998.

0: 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Find them on Chatsworth Drive in Banbury. And that's Aretha Franklin with George Michael. I knew you were waiting for me. I've just seen that it was the awards dinner for Banbury Cricket Club at the weekend, and they presented the Honorary Secretary Jack Lambden with an Honorary Life membership. And Jack is only the 16th recipient in the club's history of receiving an Honorary Life membership, and they've given this to him due to being one of the incredible servants of Banbury Cricket Club. That's their words. But I have to say, Jack, every time we need to get any information from Banbury Cricket Club, Jack is always so helpful, such a nice chap, and truly deserving of that honour. Congratulations, Jack Lambden. Well done, you. And hopefully, if you were at the Banbury Cricket Club Awards dinner over the weekend, you have a good night. We're going to crack on with more brilliant tunes. I tell you what, some fantastic songs lined up in the next 10 minutes with The Monkees soon, and it's Bryan Adams next.
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What a tune, the Waterboys and the Hole of the Moon. This is Banbury FM, I'm Andy Green, Pete's here at 10. Ahead of that, we'll do another Clue song for you now. It's the Bee Gees and You Should Be Dancing, which was a hit in the year. Britain's James Hunt won the Formula One World Championship after finishing third in the Japanese Grand Prix. It brought a dramatic season-long battle with defending champion Niki Lauda to a close. James Hunt, named champion on the 24th of October in this year, the same year the British Rail introduced the new Intercity 125 high-speed train into passenger service, initially operating between London, Paddington, Bristol and Cardiff with a top operating speed of 125 miles an hour. And Saturday morning, kids' TV changed forever at the start of October in this year.

say it changed forever. We'd already had Tis Was on t'other side, but this was the multicoloured swap shop, or just swap shop as we used to call it, with Noel Edmonds, Maggie Philbin, Keith Chegwin and John Craven. Brand new on the telly in the same year that the Dewey Sports Centre in Bloxham was built. What's the year? Here's 10 seconds thinking time. It's 1976.

0: Such a lovely song from Lionel Richie. Stuck on You. Playing on Banbury FM on the Oldies Hour with Dre's Eye Care. We'll have more of the greatest love songs just like that coming up in Late Night Love as part of the Late Show with Paul Higgs later this evening here at Banbury FM, where Mark Watson will be here in a couple of hours to get you through your Tuesday lunch break with the number ones at one with the four big chart toppers as you go and enjoy that cheese sarnie or whatever you got lined up today. And then the Oldies Hour with Dre's Eye Care returns at two. Ahead of that though, Mr. G's on the way. Stick around for Pete Gardner. He's got Frere Sky's brand new song, which is a great tune called Bad Taste. You'll hear Alison Moyet and a tune from Incognito in just a moment from the early 90s with Pete Gardner next.
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7: Donald Trump says there were some threats that led to the US to pull bombers from a UK base. Lucy Gormanley has the details.
8: The US president says the military aircraft didn't fly out by accident from RAF Fairford in Gloucestershire. Earlier, US Secretary of State Marco Rubio had sought to play down the withdrawal of the planes at suggestions the move was linked to security concerns. Six men have been arrested over the past week in connection with a suspected plot targeting the air bases.
7: The US will make representations over the Green Party, voting to brand Zionism as racism. Washington's top advisor on anti-Semitism says the party is hypocritical to single out Israel while turning a blind eye to other countries. The motion has sparked fierce backlash, with party leader Zach Polanski banned from Israel as a result. People under 50 are being diagnosed with cancer more often. It comes from a study from a cancer charity which found the trajectory concerning, despite early diagnosis leading to more positive outcomes. Dr. Vanessa Gordon-Giagu is the Research Translations Manager for the World Cancer Research Fund. She says some forms of cancer are on the decline.
9: We also found decreases for cancers related to smoking for both men and women. And those cancers were of the esophagus and bladder for women, and then lung, esophagus and bladder for men. And those are our key findings.
7: The Conservatives are pledging to invest £10 billion to create a new Iron Dome aimed at defending Britain and its overseas bases. The so-called Britannia Shield would be able to detect incoming threats with missiles and drones. Kemi Badenoch announced the move at her party's conference in Birmingham. She says Labour have failed to keep the country safe. And eBay have launched a new skills program aimed at young entrepreneurs. It aims to support young people building skills in things like AI, with their new report saying 18 to 24-year-olds are looking for different ways to earn. Two-thirds say they make money outside of paid employment, from selling and freelancing to content creation. That's the latest from Radio News Hub. I'm Frankie Hersine.
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Good morning to you. I'm Pete Gardner. This is Banbury FM. It is Tuesday, the 6th of October, 2026. The weather today, well, decent again. Sunny spells, highs of 20 degrees. Although this does look like the last time it's going to be over 20 degrees for a while. Much cooler from tomorrow. Might be some rain around this evening and certainly tomorrow. So perhaps get out during the day today and enjoy it while you can. You know, if you're at work on your lunch break, make sure you get out at lunchtime and have a good walk around. It might be the last time you can do it in lovely warm sunshine. Well, hopefully if it is lovely and warm at lunchtime, you never quite know, dear. But there you go, getting cooler from tomorrow. You have been warned, people. Loads of your favourite music coming up. This is not a warning, this is a blessing. Between now and 11 o'clock, what have we got? Bit of Alex Warren for you, bit of Jelly Roll, fabulous name. But this classic now, Sister Sledge.

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0: playing all your favourite music. This is Banbury FM. It is Banbury Fair next week. Are you getting excited? Have you been saving up all your money to go on the rides, to get yourself some candy floss, to get your toffee apple? Well, it's nearly here. Next week, people, time to get excited, but also time to get your big coat out. Banbury Fair equals big coat weather for the rest of the year. It's what I always say, and it's invariably true. Keep it with me. A bit of you too on the way.
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The Spice Girls. Don't hear enough Spice Girls, do we, these days? Bit of too much for you playing on Banbury FM. And I have some good news. We've been talking about Bonfire Night now for a couple of weeks here on Banbury FM, about how we're missing all the big usual local displays. But we have heard from a number of people who are still organising shows. There are events in Deddington, King Sutton, Bodycote, Cropperty and Harriers Banbury Academy. And in Brackley, the town's free display, thanks to AMG Petronas Formula One team, will once again be lighting up the skies. 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But yes, fireworks night alive and kicking in North Oxfordshire. Great stuff. Well done, local community coming together, getting things organised as always.

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0: It is coming up to 11 a.m. on Tuesday morning here on Banbury FM. Frankie Hairsign will be next with the national news. Bit of local sports news first, though. Quickly, in football this evening, Oxford United visit Exeter City for an EFL Trophy game. If you're getting it over to that game, you probably better leave about now. It takes a fair time to get down to Exeter from here, doesn't it? Also, after the news, tons of your favourite music, of course, kicking off after 11 with a bit of Tapao.
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10: US bombers were pulled from RAF Fairford in the face of some threats, Lucy Gormanly reports.
11: Donald Trump says the military aircraft didn't fly out by accident from RAF Fairford in Gloucestershire. The Secretary of State had previously said the withdrawal wasn't linked to safety concerns. Well, six men have been arrested over the past week in connection with a suspected plot targeting the airbase.
10: Meanwhile, the Conservatives are pledging to invest billions to create this so-called Britannia Shield to defend Britain and its overseas bases in the event of future attacks. Announcing the move at the party's conference, Kemi Badenoch says the world won't wait on Britain to get ready, and Labour have failed to keep the country safe. A man's been charged for failing to comply with restrictions imposed on an anti-migrant protest in Gosport. Police say around 350 people were at the scene near to where a group of migrants were brought ashore by the Coast Guard. A total of 12 people were arrested for offences including assaulting a police officer, drunk and disorderly, criminal damage and racially aggravated public order. A study has found a rise in people under 50 being diagnosed with cancer. We're told it's not only confined to bowel cancer either, with a range of different variations rising in younger people. Dr. Vanessa Gordon-Giaragu is a research translations manager for the World Cancer Research Fund. She explains what they're looking at next.
12: Talking about things that you might be worried about, that's the positive bit. The bit that is the negative bit is that cancers are happening more commonly in people under 50. And that, from a research perspective, is the bit that we need to understand.
10: Tributes continue to be paid to former politician and best-selling author Jeffrey Archer after his death at the age of 86. Giles Brandreth called him a great storyteller, while his editor Kate Elton says he brought great joy to generations of readers. And Hotel California by the Eagles has been voted the best driving song by British motorists. More than a quarter of those surveyed gave it the top spot, with Bruce Springsteen's Born in the USA coming up next and Miley Cyrus's Flowers in third. From Radio News Hub, I'm Frankie Hairsign.
13: 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Millions of Brits now use AI for pensions advice. However, according to new research, 1 in 10 responses from chatbots were potentially harmful. Becky O'Connor from PensionBee explains.
14: Most of the time, chatbots do get pension questions right, but where it often goes wrong is where there's something important missing or the answer lacks context. So if you're using AI, firstly, make sure it knows you're in the UK. Double check the answer with official sources such as MoneyHelper, gov.uk or your provider. And importantly, pause before acting.
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The station that loves North Oxfordshire, this is Banbury FM on Tuesday morning. It hasn't even been Halloween yet and we're already talking about Christmas, but it's for a good cause. The Catherine House Hospice Santa Fun Run is back this year, returning to the North Oxfordshire Academy on Sunday the 6th of December. The event this year will be a bit different as there's no set distance. You'll have an hour to walk or run as far as you want. Can you walk on your hands maybe? Can you skip? Can you jog? I'm sure you can do anything you like, but you can go as far as you want in the hour. Could be one lap, could be 100. And there's an early bird entry fee of £10 until the 1st of November, after which it's £20 to take part. Every step will raise vital funds for Catherine House. So grab your Santa hat, your Christmas jumper or your festive pyjamas and sign up by following the link on our events guide. Always a brilliant event. Keep yourself signed up, people, all for a fabulous local cause.

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0: 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Twitter. We are literally everywhere, and you'll find it very easy to find us. 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You know what you're doing. You are a savvy dude. I know that. Keep it here, though, because, you know, being savvy, you want to hear more of your favourite music, won't you? And it's coming in right up.
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0: This is Banbury FM, the station that loves North Oxfordshire. Ian Downes, he's here from 3 o'clock with a look at some of the more bizarre things in the papers and a roundup of today's showbiz news after 5:30. He's a good chap, that Ian Downes. Does he make up some of that showbiz news? No, he doesn't. It's all real. No matter how random and bizarre it seems, it is actually all real. Those celebrities, eh? What do they get up to?
1: Homegrown alligator, see you later. Gotta hit the road.

0: I'm Pete Gardner, this is Banbury FM. That's it from me for this Tuesday. Can you believe it'll be Wednesday tomorrow, or as my friend likes to call it, hump day, but probably the less said about that, the better. I'll see you then, keep it right here. Mark Watson, he's here next after midday. Keep it right here, Banbury FM.
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5: Customers of online clothing retailer ASOS have received notifications this morning claiming the company has been hacked. The notification read, "Dear ASOS, DPO and IT, we have fully compromised the Snowflake instance. Engage with us or we will leak it." Shares in the company have dropped by over 10%. The Conservatives are pledging to invest £10 billion to create a new iron dome aimed at defending Britain and its overseas bases. The so-called Britannia Shield would be able to detect incoming threats with missiles and drones. Kemi Badenoch announced the move at her party's conference in Birmingham. She said Labour have failed to keep the country safe. Meanwhile, Donald Trump says there were some threats that led to the US pulling bombers out of a UK base. Lucy Gormley has the details.
6: The US president says the military aircraft didn't fly out by accident from RAF Fairford in Gloucestershire. Earlier, US Secretary of State Marco Rubio had sought to play down the withdrawal of the planes at suggestions the move was linked to security concerns. Six men have been arrested over the past week in connection with a suspected plot targeting the air bases.
5: The US anti-Semitism envoy says they will make representation to the UK government over the Green Party's adoption of policy branding Zionism as racism. They suggested the party is being anti-Semitic in singling out Israel when turning a blind eye to other countries. More parents across England are set to be given extra support to toilet train their children before they start primary school. A pilot led by the City of York Council could be replicated by dozens of others in England. Felicity Gillespie is from Kindred Squared, who funded the pilot.
7: It became increasingly apparent that teachers were reporting more and more children were turning up to school starting at the beginning of reception, not toilet trained. Last year it was 26%, one in four children starting school not toilet trained. And alongside that, we had one in five parents saying they weren't aware that that was a sort of issue.
5: And tennis world number one Jannik Sinner has ended his season early with a knee injury. That's the latest from Radio News Hub. I'm Matthew Dudley.
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10: And now the latest from the Banbury FM News Centre. A man has been charged with several driving offences following the fatal collision on the Bloxham Road in Banbury on Saturday, in which 18-year-old Esme Heaton Biggs lost her life. Brian McLaren, who's 36 and from Vincent Way in Banbury, appeared at High Wycombe Magistrates Court yesterday. He faces five charges, including causing death by dangerous driving whilst being disqualified and for driving whilst over the legal alcohol limit. He was remanded and will next appear in Oxford Crown Court on November the 6th. Two other people who had been arrested, a 24-year-old man and a 33-year-old woman, have been released on police bail. Police inquiries continue. At a meeting of Chewa District Council's executive last night, approval was given to extend the powers delegated to planning officers over proposed new controls on motocross events being held at Roxton. This followed representations from the site's landowners and operators. It was also confirmed to councillors that the authority is now predicted to finish the year with an overspend of £436,000. That's a reversal on the positive underspend position predicted in June and represents a £711,000 deterioration in the council's finances. A plan to deliver better and more expert specialist support for children and young people with special educational needs and disabilities in Oxfordshire has been fully approved by the government. Oxfordshire County Council responded to a SEND reform consultation in June. The government's approval of their plan means the council will receive a high needs stability grant, which will significantly reduce the current deficit in the dedicated schools grant. Many English councils face this deficit because the cost of support has vastly outstripped the funding provided by central government. Councillor Sean Gall, Oxfordshire County Council's Cabinet Member for Children, Education and Young People's Services, said the plan's approval will mean more educational psychologists and therapists can be recruited and inclusion support bases will be created in mainstream schools. Bamber's MP, Sean Woodcock, welcomed the news but said that while the approval of local reform plans is an important milestone, what matters most is delivering real change. He will continue to advocate for earlier intervention, improved support for families, and better outcomes for children and young people with SEND. Sports news, and in football this evening, Oxford United visit Exeter City for an EFL trophy game. And Banbury Cricket Club has recognised the contribution of its long-serving secretary, Jack Lambden, by awarding him honorary life membership. The presentation was made at the club's awards dinner last weekend, with Jack becoming just the 16th person in the club's history to receive the honour. Jack has served as the club's honorary secretary since January 2018, alongside taking responsibility for social media and communications. The club says the life membership reflects Jack's time, dedication and love for Banbury Cricket Club. Now, if you've got a local news story, please let us know. Email news@banburyfm.com. 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First, for the local news that matters to you.
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More great classics like that with the Oldies Hour, which is here at 2 this afternoon on Banbury FM. It's Mark playing your favourite music for a Tuesday lunchtime. Eagle Eye Cherry coming up soon, Ed as well, and it's Ray now.

0: Shape of You.
1: It's Ed and Shape of You. Rod the Mod soon. What am I going to do? Paula Abdul as well in a moment. Now we are 4 weeks away from Bonfire Night, and there are quite a few displays cropping up now. They include Deddington, King Sutton, Boddington, Cropperty, and the Harriers Banbury Academy. 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
1: The Catherine House Hospice Santa Fun Run is back this year, returning to the North Oxfordshire Academy on Sunday the 6th of December. 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

0: It's Cher, and just like Jesse James on Banbury FM, another EFL trophy game is taking place tonight. Good luck to Oxford United. They're taking on Exeter City this evening. And after the news update for one, it is number ones at one. Tiffany, that big 80s tune, and Police after that news update next.
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4: The Conservatives have this morning pledged £10 billion for a new British defence system. It's been called the Britannia Shield and will be able to detect incoming threats of missiles or drones. Shadow Defence Secretary James Cartledge explains what it would do.
5: It's very much about three key things. Seeing the threat, working out how to respond and intercepting it. And in each of those three areas, a lot of extra investment going in.
4: Meanwhile, the US President Donald Trump says there were threats which led to the US pulling aircraft out of RAF Fairford. That's despite the Secretary of State, Marco Rubio, previously claiming the withdrawal wasn't linked to safety concerns. Shares in the clothing retailer ASOS have dropped by over 10% this morning. It's after thousands of ASOS customers have been sent a notification claiming the company has been hacked. We have contacted them for a comment. A man's been charged for failing to comply with restrictions imposed on an anti-migrant protest in Gosport. Police say around 350 people were at the scene, near to where a group of migrants were brought ashore by the Coast Guard. A total of 12 people were arrested for offences including assaulting a police officer, drunk and disorderly, criminal damage, and racially aggravated public order. After a successful trial run in York, extra support is set to be given to parents in order to toilet train their children before starting primary school. Project leaders say fewer children in York started reception without toilet training last month compared to last year's cohort. Kindred Squared funded the pilot. Their spokesperson is Felicity Gillespie.
6: So what we realised was that there was a huge need for more information for parents about why it matters that children are toilet trained when they start school, and also to address the issue practically, because teachers were saying they were losing on average a day a week of teaching time.
4: Tributes continue to be paid to the former politician and author Geoffrey Archer after his death at the age of 86. Charles Brandreth called him a great storyteller. And Hotel California by the Eagles has been voted the best driving song by British motorists. That's the latest from Radio News Hub. I'm Matthew Dudley.
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8: And now the latest from the Banbury FM News Centre. A man has been charged with several driving offences following the fatal collision on the Bloxham Road in Banbury on Saturday, in which 18-year-old Esme Heaton Biggs lost her life. Brian McLaren, who's 36 and from Vincent Way in Banbury, appeared at High Wycombe Magistrates Court yesterday. He faces five charges, including causing death by dangerous driving whilst being disqualified and for driving whilst over the legal alcohol limit. He was remanded and will next appear in Oxford Crown Court on November the 6th. Two other people who had been arrested, a 24-year-old man and a 33-year-old woman, have been released on police bail. Police inquiries continue. At a meeting of Chihuahua District Council's executive last night, approval was given to extend the powers delegated to planning officers over proposed new controls on motocross events being held at Roxton. This followed representations from the site's landowners and operators. It was also confirmed to councillors that the authority is now predicted to finish the year with an overspend of £436,000. That's a reversal on the positive underspend position predicted in June and represents a £711,000 deterioration in the council's finances. A plan to deliver better and more expert specialist support for children and young people with special educational needs and disabilities in Oxfordshire has been fully approved by the government. Oxfordshire County Council responded to a SEND reform consultation in June. The government's approval of their plan means the council will receive a high needs stability grant, which will significantly reduce the current deficit in the dedicated schools grant. Many English councils face this deficit because the cost of support has vastly outstripped the funding provided by central government. Councillor Sean Gall, Oxfordshire County Council's Cabinet Member for Children, Education and Young People's Services, said the plan's approval will mean more educational psychologists and therapists can be recruited and inclusion support bases will be created in mainstream schools. Bamburgh's MP, Sean Woodcock, welcomed the news but said that while the approval of local reform plans is an important milestone, what matters most is delivering real change. He will continue to advocate for earlier intervention, improved support for families and better outcomes for children and young people with SEND. Sports news, and in football this evening, Oxford United visit Exeter City for an EFL trophy game. And Banbury Cricket Club has recognised the contribution of its long-serving secretary, Jack Lambden, by awarding him honorary life membership. The presentation was made at the club's awards dinner last weekend, with Jack becoming just the 16th person in the club's history to receive the honour. Jack has served as the club's honorary secretary since January 2018, alongside taking responsibility for social media and communications. The club says the life membership reflects Jack's time, dedication and love for Banbury Cricket Club. Now, if you've got a local news story, please let us know. Email news@banburyfm.com. 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First, for the local news that matters to you.
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3: This is the number ones at one.

What a brilliant tune that is. Meatloaf, I'll Do Anything for Love, but I won't do that. It was number one in 93, and in 2014, and number one for Rixton.

still fills the floor all these years later. Tiffany, I Think We're Alone Now, and more number ones at one tomorrow lunchtime on Banbury FM, where JT is on the way next after Somber.

0: Billy Ocean on Banbury FM with Sienna Spiro and Cyndi Lauper. And news just through that the Catherine House Hospice Santa Fun Run is back this year, returning to the North Oxfordshire Academy on Sunday, the 6th of December. That is a date for your diary. The event this year is going to be a little bit different. There's no set distance, so you've got an hour to run, walk, or get yourself around, however you do, in one lap or 100. It's totally up to you. And there's an early bird entrance fee of just £10 until the 1st of November. After that, it's £20 to take part. 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Every step will help raise vital funds for Catherine House. So grab your Santa hat and your Christmas jumper or your festive PJs, if that's what you're into, and sign up following the link on our events section. You'll find that at banburyfm.com.
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This is Emerald Eyes.

0: Ian Downes back with you at 3 this afternoon on Banbury FM, but we've got another incredible oldies hour coming your way. The finest from the 60s, 70s, 80s and 90s. Speaking of which, Tasman Archer and Sleeping Satellite and a brilliant Motown tune from Stevie Wonder after the latest from the Banbury FM News Centre.
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8: In the last hour, we've heard a 22-year-old British man has been arrested on suspicion of terror offences related to the suspected RAF Fairford terror plot. He's now the seventh person to be arrested in relation to the incident. An Iron Dome-style defence system has been pledged by the Conservative Party today. They've promised £10 billion for the new system, dubbed the Britannia Shield. Shadow Defence Secretary James Cartledge says only the Tories have a plan.
9: Let's be honest, politically, I'm talking to you about a very detailed plan that I've worked on with a former senior military officer. I have extensive technical detail. The other parties didn't even talk about defence.
8: A Labour source said it's no surprise Kemi Badenoch wants to forget how the Tories hollowed out our armed forces. Customers of online clothing retailer ASOS have received notifications claiming that the company has been hacked. The notification reads, "Dear ASOS, DPO and IT, we have fully compromised the Snowflake instance. Engage with us or we will leak it." Shares in the company have dropped by over 10% and they have been contacted. 25 inflatable boats have been seized at East Midlands Airport today. It's thought the boats were to be used by people smugglers attempting to get migrants across the channel. The National Crime Agency estimates around 1,700 people would have fit across all 25 boats. Parents in England are set to get more help with toilet training their children. It's after a successful trial run carried out by the City of York Council, who have been sending out leaflets to families alongside their school place offer letters. Now, many more councils are preparing to do the same. Kindred Squared funded the pilot, and Felicity Gillespie is their spokesperson.
10: You know, why this matters, it's not about toilet training and pants, you know. This isn't a conversation about nappies. It's about the educational opportunity of every child. Because if you've got teachers taking children out multiple times throughout the day to change their nappies, the whole class is missing out.
8: And finally, Carlos Alcaraz has picked up his first title since February. That's after he defended his Japanese Open title. That's the latest here from Radio News Hub. I'm Matthew Dudley.
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0: 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And stay right there. 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

0: This is Banbury FM, and that is it for this afternoon's Oldies Hour. Hopefully you enjoyed that. Next, Ian Downes with more of your favourite music after the latest news next.
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3: A seventh man has been arrested in relation to the RAF Fairford terror plot. We've heard a 22-year-old British man has today been arrested on suspicion of preparation of terrorist acts. Six others were arrested and have since been bailed. Police have imposed conditions on a pro-Palestine protest, which is planned for the third anniversary of Hamas's October 7th attacks. A group of students are expected to march in London, with police warning anyone who breaches these conditions will be arrested. They're urging demonstrators to not go ahead with it. The Conservatives have pledged £10 billion for a new British defence system. It's been called the Britannia's Shield and would be able to detect incoming threats of missiles or drones. Shadow Defence Secretary James Cartledge explains what it would do.
4: It's very much about three key things: seeing the threat, working out how to respond, and intercepting it. And in each of those three areas, a lot of extra investment going in.
3: Inflatable boats thought to be used to smuggle people across the Channel have been seized at a UK airport. 25 of them were found, with the National Crime Agency estimating around 1,700 people would have fit in them. Small boat crossings are down 43% on this time last year. More parents across England are set to be given extra support to toilet train their children before they start primary school. A pilot led by the City of York Council, which sent out leaflets about potty training to families alongside their school place offer letters in April, could be replicated by dozens of councils in England. Felicity Gillespie is from Kindred Squared, who funded the pilot.
5: It became increasingly apparent that teachers were reporting more and more children were turning up to school, starting at the beginning of reception, not toilet trained. Last year it was 26%, one in four children starting school not toilet trained. And alongside that, we had one in five parents saying they weren't aware that there was a sort of issue.
3: And finally, Hotel California by the Eagles has been voted the best driving song by British motorists. That's the latest from Radio News Hub. I'm Matthew Dudley.
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Banbury FM here, keeping you up to speed with the latest developments in and around North Oxfordshire and the world in general. A man left hundreds of tea light candles burning in preparation to propose to his girlfriend, but unfortunately the flat caught fire whilst he was fetching her from work. Oh, goodness me, this couldn't have gone more wrong, could it? The groom left the tea lights in a room filled with balloons in his flat in Sheffield. He went to fetch his girlfriend from work and returned to the flat enveloped in flames, with the South Yorkshire Fire and Rescue Service already on their way. Three engines were called to the blaze, and the fire service reported that no one was injured, and the woman did accept the proposal. Goodness me. Talk about being on fire. Wow. No one was injured, and the girlfriend accepted his proposal of marriage, which was the right thing in the end. Goodness me. What a palaver. Good plan for romanticism, but maybe just, you know, light the candles while she's getting out of the car or something. Just say you're desperate for the loo. I mean, a thousand reasons why we don't set fire to your house. Goodness me, unlucky for some. Hopefully, now the bad luck's out of the way, the wedding will go well. No tea lights, though, huh? You're listening to Banbury FM.

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1: The advice is to arrive early so you can grab the best bargains at a jumble sale that's lined up this Sunday at the Hanwell Fields Community Centre. 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
6: A seventh man has been arrested by counter-terrorism police investigating a suspected plot near RAF Fairfoot. The 22-year-old British national was held on suspicion of preparation of terrorist acts in Westminster. Six suspects have already been arrested and released on bail after three suspicious vans were stopped near the airbase. Around 86,000 people have marched the streets of France supporting protests by school pupils demanding more education funding. Large crowds waving flags and placards have gathered in cities, including Marseille and Strasbourg, after 2 weeks of class boycotts. An Iron Dome-style defence system has been pledged by the Conservative Party today. They promised £10 billion for the new defence system, dubbed the Britannia Shield. Shadow Defence Secretary James Cartledge says only the Tories have a defence plan.
7: Let's be honest, politically, I'm talking to you about a very detailed plan that I've worked on with a former senior military officer. I have extensive technical detail. The other parties didn't even talk about defence.
6: A Labour source says it's no surprise Kemi Badenoch wants to forget how the Tories hollowed out our armed forces. Next, thousands of ASOS customers say they've been sent an app notification saying the retailer has been hacked. The message included a link to a Telegram account. Shares in the company have dropped by over 10% since. They have been contacted for comment. And the Three Lions will take on Czechoslovakia in their last group stage game of the Nations League tonight. Boss Thomas Tuchel says it's an important one.
8: We want to show another performance and to show the right attitude. And if we can continue in the way that it's pointing to, because the three matches were on a high level, then yeah, the players get a lot of credit in the bank for that.
6: Kickoff is at 7:45. That's the latest from Radio News Hub. I'm Lucy Gorman-Lee.
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10: And now the latest from the Banbury FM News Centre. A man has been charged with several driving offences following the fatal collision on the Bloxham Road in Banbury on Saturday, in which 18-year-old Esme Heaton Biggs lost her life. Brian McLaren, who's 36 and from Vincent Way in Banbury, appeared at High Wycombe Magistrates Court yesterday. He faces five charges, including causing death by dangerous driving, whilst being disqualified after driving whilst over the legal alcohol limit. He was remanded and will next appear in Oxford Crown Court on November the 6th. Two other people who had been arrested, a 24-year-old man and a 33-year-old woman, have been released on police bail. Police inquiries continue. At a meeting of Chirwa District Council's executive last night, approval was given to extend the powers delegated to planning officers over proposed new controls on motocross events being held at Roxton. This followed representations from the site's landowners and operators. It was also confirmed to councillors that the authority is now predicted to finish the year with an overspend of £436,000. That's a reversal on the positive underspend position predicted in June and represents a £711,000 deterioration in the council's finances. I plan to deliver better and more expert specialist support for children and young people with special educational needs and disabilities in Oxfordshire has been fully approved by the government. Oxfordshire County Council responded to a SEND reform consultation in June. The government's approval of their plan means the council will receive a high needs stability grant, which will significantly reduce the current deficit in the dedicated schools grant. Many English councils face this deficit because the cost of support has vastly outstripped the funding provided by central government. Councillor Sean Gall, Oxfordshire County Council's Cabinet Member for Children, Education and Young People's Services, said the plan's approval will mean more educational psychologists and therapists can be recruited and inclusion support bases will be created in mainstream schools. Bamburgh's MP, Sean Woodcock, welcomed the news but said that while the approval of local reform plans is an important milestone, what matters most is delivering real change. He will continue to advocate for earlier intervention, improved support for families and better outcomes for children and young people with SEND. Sports news, and in football this evening, Oxford United visit Exeter City for an EFL trophy game. And Banbury Cricket Club has recognised the contribution of its long-serving secretary, Jack Lambden, by awarding him honorary life membership. The presentation was made at the club's awards dinner last weekend, with Jack becoming just the 16th person in the club's history to receive the honour. Jack has served as the club's honorary secretary since January 2018, alongside taking responsibility for social media and communications. The club says the life membership reflects Jack's time, dedication and love for Banbury Cricket Club. Now, if you've got a local news story, please let us know. Email news at banburyfm.com. 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First, for the local news that matters to you.
0: It's just after 4 o'clock on Tuesday afternoon. And here comes another hour of your favourite music. Your favourite music. With Ian Downes on the station that loves

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Hello, it's Ian Downes here. When I say your favourite music, what I mean is your favourite music. Just like this at Banbury FM.

0: 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Hello, this is Ian Downes looking after your journey home. Right, stand by. On the way very shortly indeed, your favourite music continues with an 80s classic next after the latest news headlines.
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2: A seventh man has been arrested by counter-terrorism police investigating a suspected plot near RAF Fairford. The 22-year-old British national was held on suspicion of preparation of terrorist acts. Around 86,000 people have marched the streets of France supporting protests by school pupils demanding more education funding. Large crowds have gathered in cities including Marseille and Strasbourg after 2 weeks of class boycotts. Thousands of ASOS customers say they've been sent an app notification claiming the retailer's been hacked. Shares in the company have dropped by over 10% since they have been contacted for comment. And the Three Lions will take on Czechoslovakia in their last group stage of the Nations League tonight. Boss Thomas Tuchel says it's an important one.
3: If we can continue in the way that it's pointing to, because the three matches were on a high level, then yeah, the players get a lot of credit in the bank for that.
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The station that loves North Oxfordshire. This is Banbury FM. Hello, it's Ian Downs here, looking after your journey home for today, looking through some of the big stories that have been making it in the papers, and the top 40 cringiest moments in life have been making it big. Accidentally ending a work call with, I love you. Love you, bye. Complaining about someone when they're right behind you and getting on the wrong train have emerged amongst the list of life's most awkward moments, according to research. 2,000 adults were polled, and more than 8 in 10 have said they have had one of these awkward moments, like waving back at someone, only to discover that they were waving at someone behind you. Also, other awkward moments include misjudging the weather and ending up in a thick jumper on a hot day, dropping your phone in the toilet and texting the person you were gossiping about by accident. That has happened to me on more than one occasion. Oh dear, falling asleep on a stranger's shoulder on public transport, singing your heart out in the car and being spotted by other drivers, and getting stuck in an item of clothing you're trying on in a changing room. Just some of the things. For me, awkward moments is going between towel and pants at the gym. And there's always sort of an amount of falling over. Anyway, hopefully you're not having one of those today. If you are, just turn up your favourite music on Banbury FM.

0: The station that loves North Oxfordshire, this is Ian Downes looking after your journey home for a Tuesday. And we continue on the way very shortly indeed. We take you back, but not too far. You're going to absolutely love the 90s classic on the way very shortly indeed, right here at Banbury FM.
1: There are two types of drive you can have on the motorway. One that feels like this.
2: Or one that feels...
1: like this. The difference is just a few little changes, like giving more space to the car in front or not hogging the middle lane. Because being a little more considerate on the road actually reduces congestion and collisions, which transforms everyone's journey. So we all feel a little less and a lot more. National Highways.
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5: ASOS say it's investigating unauthorised activity after customers were sent a phone alert saying the retailer had been hacked. They say it involves a third-party platform and personal information may have been accessed. But the company say it doesn't believe that payment card information or account passwords were impacted. A seventh man has been arrested in relation to the RAF Fairford terror plot. We've heard a 22-year-old British man has been arrested on suspicion of preparation of terrorist acts. Six others were arrested and have been bailed. Two police officers who used a taser on an elderly man in a care home have been sacked for gross misconduct. The officers were called to reports that 92-year-old Donald Burgess, who was a wheelchair user with an amputated leg, had a knife and was threatening staff. A police misconduct hearing found that PCs Stephen Smith and Rachel Komoto used excessive force in June 2022. Next, the Conservatives have pledged £10 billion for a new British defence system. It's been called the Britannia Shield and will be able to detect incoming threats of missiles or drones. Shadow Defence Secretary James Cartledge explains what it would do.
6: It's very much about three key things: seeing the threat, working out how to respond and intercepting it. And in each of those three areas, a lot of extra investment going in.
5: Tens of thousands of protesters are marching in France, supporting school pupils demanding more education funding. Crowds have gathered in major cities such as Paris and Marseille. It follows 2 weeks of class boycotts. And England are back in Nations League action tonight, this time against the Czech Republic. Boss Thomas Tuchel says he wants the Three Lions to continue at their high level.
7: We will not take a positive resume or whatever, or do the debrief or the review of the camp before the camp is finished. We have one more to go, and it's an important one for us.
5: That's the latest from Radio News Hub. I'm Lucy Gorman-Lee.
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10: And now the latest from the Banbury FM News Centre. A man has been charged with several driving offences following the fatal collision on the Bloxham Road in Banbury on Saturday, in which 18-year-old Esme Heaton Biggs lost her life. Brian McLaren, who's 36 and from Vincent Way in Banbury, appeared at High Wycombe Magistrates Court yesterday. He faces five charges, including causing death by dangerous driving, whilst being disqualified, and for driving whilst over the legal alcohol limit. He was remanded and will next appear in Oxford Crown Court on November the 6th. Two other people who had been arrested, a 24-year-old man and a 33-year-old woman, have been released on police bail. Police inquiries continue. At a meeting of Chirwa District Council's executive last night, approval was given to extend the powers delegated to planning officers over proposed new controls on motocross events being held at Roxton. This followed representations from the site's landowners and operators. It was also confirmed to councillors that the authority is now predicted to finish the year with an overspend of £436,000. That's a reversal on the positive underspend position predicted in June and represents a £711,000 deterioration inflation in the council's finances. A plan to deliver better and more expert specialist support for children and young people with special educational needs and disabilities in Oxfordshire has been fully approved by the government. Oxfordshire County Council responded to a SEND reform consultation in June. The government's approval of their plan means the council will receive a high needs stability grant, which will significantly reduce the current deficit in the dedicated schools grant. Many English councils face this deficit because the cost of support has vastly outstripped the funding provided by central government. Councillor Sean Gall, Oxfordshire County Council's Cabinet Member for Children, Education and Young People's Services, said the plan's approval will mean more educational psychologists and therapists can be recruited and inclusion support bases will be created in mainstream schools. Bamburgh's MP, Sean Woodcock, welcomed the news but said that while the approval of local reform plans is an important milestone, what matters most is delivering real change. He will continue to advocate for earlier intervention, improved support for families and better outcomes for children and young people with SEND. Sports news, and in football this evening, Oxford United visit Exeter City for an EFL trophy game. And Banbury Cricket Club has recognised the contribution of its long-serving secretary, Jack Lambden, by awarding him honorary life membership. The presentation was made at the club's awards dinner last weekend, with Jack becoming just the 16th person in the club's history to receive the honour. Jack has served as the club's honorary secretary since January 2018, alongside taking responsibility for social media and communications. The club says the life membership reflects Jack's time, dedication and love for Banbury Cricket Club. Now, if you've got a local news story, please let us know. Email news@banburyfm.com. Banbury FM News. First, for the local news that matters to you.
11: It's just after 5 o'clock on Tuesday afternoon. 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

0: This is Banbury FM. Hello, it's Ian Downes here. My word, what a day to be alive. If you are not quite up to date with what's been going on in the world today, good job, we got your back covered. Let's check in with the latest news headlines. 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
1: ASOS says it's investigating unauthorised activity after customers were sent a phone alert saying the retailer had been hacked. The company says it doesn't believe that payment card information was impacted. A seventh man has been arrested in relation to the RAF Fairford terror plot. We've heard a 22-year-old British man has been arrested on suspicion of preparation of terrorist acts. Tens of thousands of protesters are marching in France, supporting school pupils demanding more education funding. Crowds have gathered in major cities like Paris. And England are back in Nations League action tonight, this time against the Czech Republic. Boss Thomas Tuchel says he wants the Three Lions to continue at their high level.
2: We will not take a positive resume or whatever, or do the debrief or the review of the camp before the camp is finished. We have one more to go, and it's an important one for us.
1: Kickoff is at 7:45. That's the latest from Radio News Hub. I'm Lucy Gorman-Lee.
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0: Hello, it's Ian Downes here. Thanks very much for having us on Tuesday evening. High time then that we caught up with the latest from the world of entertainment.
1: Comedian and actor Russell Brand has been seen in court today ahead of his rape and sexual assault trial. The 51-year-old is accused by six women of sexual abuse spanning over 10 years. His trial begins next Monday and is expected to last around 10 weeks. Squeeze may stop recording after their new album. Singer-songwriter Glenn Tilbrook has said their next album may be their last, as they confirm music is being made as a follow-up to their album Trixies. The band, best known for songs like Up the Junction and Labelled with Love, are heading on tour, visiting Glasgow, Liverpool, Manchester and many more. And finally, Hollywood star Glenn Close will appear in the West End production of Jesus Christ Superstar as King Herod. The award-winning actress, 79, best known for Fatal Attraction, will appear opposite Sam Ryder as Jesus for the show's final run on the London stage in January. The hit musical by Sir Tim Rice and Lord Lloyd Webber follows the events of the last days of the life of Jesus as seen through the eyes of Judas.

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1: The Catherine House Hospice Santa Fun Run is back this year, returning to the North Oxfordshire Academy on Sunday the 6th of December. This year, there's no set distance. You'll have an hour to run or walk as far as you can, whether that's one lap or 100. And there's an early bird entry fee of £10 until the 1st of November, after which it's £20 to take part. Every step will help raise vital funds for Catherine House Hospice. So grab your Santa hat, your Christmas jumper, or your festive pajamas and sign up now by following the link on our events guide.
2: To get something you're involved in mentioned here, then send us all of the details. 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You can simply email

0: 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Hello, good afternoon. This is Ian Downes. Thanks so much. We continue with more of your favourite music on the way after we bridge the top of the hour. And I have to say, classics from the 60s, absolute favourites from the 70s, some absolute bangers from the 80s, 90s and now. Yeah, you got it. All still to come as we continue next at Banbury FM.
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4: We're investigating unauthorised activity and personal information may have been accessed. That's the message from ASOS after customers were sent a phone alert claiming the retailer had been hacked. But they say they don't believe any payments card information has been leaked. A seventh man has been arrested by counter-terrorism police investigating a suspected plot near RAF Fairford. The 22-year-old British national was held on suspicion of preparation of terrorist acts. Six suspects have already been arrested and released on bail after three suspicious vans were stopped near the airbase. Police say they cannot ban a pro-Palestine march planned for tomorrow, but are asking demonstrators not to go ahead with it. A group of students calling themselves the University of London Coalition are expected to march in London on the third anniversary of Hamas's October 7th attacks. The Metropolitan Police have banned the use of face coverings at the protest. Next, an Iron Dome-style defence system has been pledged by the Conservative Party today. They've promised £10 billion for what they call the Britannia Shield. Shadow Defence Secretary James Cartledge says only the Tories have a defence plan.
5: Let's be honest, politically, I'm talking to you about a very detailed plan that I've worked on with a former senior military officer. I have extensive technical detail. The other parties didn't even talk about defence.
4: A Labour source says it's no surprise Kemi Badenoch wants to forget how the Tories hollowed out our armed forces. And the Three Lions will take on the Czech Republic in their last group stage of the Nations League tonight. Boss Thomas Tuchel says it's an important one.
6: We want to show another performance and to show the right attitude. And if we can continue in the way that it's pointing to, because the three matches were on a high level, then yeah, the players get a lot of credit in the bank for that.
4: Kickoff is at 7:45. That's the latest from Radio News Hub. I'm Lucy Gorman-Lee.
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8: 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A man has been charged with several driving offences following the fatal collision on the Bloxham Road in Banbury on Saturday, in which 18-year-old Esme Heaton Biggs lost her life. Brian McLaren, who's 36 and from Vincent Way in Banbury, appeared at High Wycombe Magistrates Court yesterday. He faces five charges, including causing death by dangerous driving, whilst being disqualified, and for driving whilst over the legal alcohol limit. He was remanded and will next appear in Oxford Crown Court on November the 6th. Two other people who had been arrested, a 24-year-old man and a 33-year-old woman, have been released on police bail. Police inquiries continue. At a meeting of Chihuahua District Council's executive last night, approval was given to extend the powers delegated to planning officers over proposed new controls on motocross events being held at Roxton. This followed representations from the site's landowners and operators. It was also confirmed to councillors that the authority is now predicted to finish the year with an overspend of £436,000. That's a reversal on the positive underspend position predicted in June and represents a £711,000 deterioration in the council's finances. A plan to deliver better and more expert specialist support for children and young people with special educational needs and disabilities in Oxfordshire has been fully approved by the government. Oxfordshire County Council responded to a SEND reform consultation in June. The government's approval of their plan means the council will receive a high needs stability grant, which will significantly reduce the current deficit in the dedicated schools grant. Many English councils face this deficit because the cost of support has vastly outstripped the funding provided by central government. Councillor Sean Gall, Oxfordshire County Council's Cabinet Member for Children, Education and Young People's Services, said the plan's approval will mean more educational psychologists and therapists can be recruited and inclusion support bases will be created in mainstream schools. Bamburgh's MP Sean Woodcock welcomed the news but said that while the approval of local reform plans is an important milestone, what matters most is delivering real change. He will continue to advocate for earlier intervention, improved support for families and better outcomes for children and young people with SEND. Sports news, and in football this evening, Oxford United visit Exeter City for an EFL trophy game. And Banbury Cricket Club has recognised the contribution of its long-serving secretary, Jack Lambden, by awarding him honorary life membership. The presentation was made at the club's awards dinner last weekend, with Jack becoming just the 16th person in the club's history to receive the honour. Jack has served as the club's honorary secretary since January 2018, alongside taking responsibility for social media and communications. The club says the life membership reflects Jack's time, dedication and love for Banbury Cricket Club. Now, if you've got a local news story, please let us know. Email news at banburyfm.com. 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First, for the local news that matters to you.
3: It's just after 6 o'clock on Tuesday evening. 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

0: at the home of Banbury FM Breakfast with Andy Green, with the latest for North Oxfordshire. 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
2: We're investigating unauthorised activity and personal information may have been accessed. That's the message from ASOS after customers were sent phone alerts claiming the retailer had been hacked. A seventh man has been arrested by counter-terrorism police investigating a suspected plot near RAF Fairford. The 22-year-old British national was held on suspicion of preparing terrorist acts. Police say they cannot ban a pro-Palestine march planned for tomorrow, but are asking demonstrators not to go ahead with it. They've banned the use of face coverings at the protest. And the Three Lions will take on the Czech Republic in their last group stage of the Nations League tonight. Boss Thomas Tuchel says it's important.
3: We want to show another performance and to show the right attitude. And if we can continue in the way that it's pointing to, because the three matches were on a high level, then yeah, the players get a lot of credit in the bank for that.
2: That's the latest from Radio News Hub. I'm Lucy Gorman-Lee.
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0: The station that loves North Oxfordshire. Hello, good evening. This is Ian Downes at Banbury FM, and we continue with more of your favourite music. 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Up next, right here at Banbury FM.
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8: ASOS says it's investigating unauthorised activity after customers were sent a phone alert saying the retailer had been hacked. They say it involves a third-party platform and personal information may have been accessed. But the company say it doesn't believe that payment card information or account passwords were impacted. A seventh man has been arrested in relation to the RAF Fairford terror plot. A 22-year-old British man has been arrested today on suspicion of preparation of terrorist acts. Six others were arrested and have been bailed. Tens of thousands of protesters are marching in France, supporting school pupils demanding more education funding. Crowds have gathered in major cities such as Paris and Marseille. It follows 2 weeks of class boycotts. Two police officers who used a taser on an elderly man in a care home have been sacked for gross misconduct. The officers were called to reports that 92-year-old Donald Burgess, who was a wheelchair user with an amputated leg, had a knife and was threatening staff. A police misconduct hearing found that PCs Stephen Smith and Rachel Komoto used excessive force in June 2022. Next, the Shadow Education Secretary Laura Troft has set out her plans for the education system.
9: I will keep political activism out of the classroom.
8: She spoke at the Conservative Party conference, suggesting schools would face impartiality probes, expressing a want for children to have a stronger focus on British culture. And both England and Scotland are in Nations League action tonight. The Three Lions face the Czech Republic at Wembley, while Scotland plays Slovenia at Hampden. Midfielder Billy Gilmore says it's an honour.
10: I'm always so proud to put on my national team jersey and go out there. Not everyone gets to represent their country in sports, so for me, I'm always very proud to put it on.
8: From Radio News Hub, I'm Lucy Gormanley.
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0: It's just after 7 o'clock on Tuesday evening. 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

is All Evening. Hello from Banbury FM. Hello from me. My name is Alex. I hope your Tuesday has been fine. And I hope you're going to stay with us here at Banbury FM, because I've got loads of your favourite music from the following four decades. The 60s, the 70s, the 80s and the 90s. All oldies, all evening, with songs like this.

0: 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Maybe the 90s is your favourite decade. If that is the case, Banbury FM playing a song from the 90s next. In fact, from the specific year when we said hello to the DVD format. 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

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So much happening across those decades. 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All oldies, all evening.

0: 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We're playing that in moments from now. It's all oldies, all evening, right here on Banbury FM. 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And I did promise you a song from 1974. We'll do it in moments from now.
1: You probably think you're pretty good at multitasking behind the wheel. 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
6: We're investigating an authorised activity and personal information may have been accessed. That's the message from ASOS after customers were sent a phone alert claiming the retailer had been hacked. But they say they don't believe any payments card information has been leaked. A seventh man has been arrested by counter-terrorism police investigating a suspected plot near RAF Fairford. The 22-year-old British national was held on suspicion of preparation of terrorist acts. 6 suspects have already been arrested and released on bail after 3 suspicious vans were stopped near the airbase. Thousands of people are marching the streets of France supporting protests by school pupils demanding more education funding. Large crowds have gathered in cities including Marseille and Strasbourg. Police say they can't ban a pro-Palestine march planned for tomorrow but are asking demonstrators not to go ahead with it. A group of students calling themselves the University of London Coalition are expected to march in London on the 3rd anniversary of the Hamas October 7th attacks. The Metropolitan Police have banned the use of face coverings at the protest. Next, British culture should have primacy over others in the classroom. That's according to the Shadow Education Secretary Laura Trott, who spoke at the Conservative Party conference. She went on to say children need to be taught human skills and gave examples of where to find them.
7: For empathy, try Dickens. For curiosity, try Darwin. For resilience, try Winston Churchill.
6: And Harry Kane has become England's joint highest cap winner. It's after starting in a 3-Lions squad tonight against the Czech Republic at Wembley. Elsewhere, Scotland are playing Slovenia in the Nations League. Midfielder Billy Gilmour says he'll take on any role.
8: Happy to play anywhere on the pitch. If they ask me to do a job, I'll do my best anywhere in the pitch, if it's in defence or up front. So, yeah, most of all, I'm just happy to be playing.
6: From Radio News Hub, I'm Lucy Gorman-Lee.
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We're playing Oldies in Bodycot. We're playing Oldies in Middleton Cheney. We're playing Oldies all across North Oxfordshire. With me, I'm Alex, and thanks for spending your evening with Banbury FM. It's much appreciated. If there's a specific song from the 60s, 70s, 80s or 90s you want to hear, you're very welcome to email. It's alex@banburyfm.com. 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

0: All oldies, all evening, Banbury FM with music and memories from the 60s through to the 90s. Let's talk about the 60s now. The next song I'm going to do is from the year when we got a second TV channel. Yes, the start of BBC Two broadcasting across the UK. 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
4: ASOS has apologised to customers who were sent a phone alert saying the online retailer had been hacked. The companies say they're investigating unauthorised activity involving a third-party platform. A statement says that customers' personal information may have been accessed, but they don't believe any payment card details were leaked. A seventh man's been arrested by police investigating a suspected terror plot near RAF Fairford. The 22-year-old British national is being held on suspicion of preparation of terrorist acts. Six suspects have already been arrested and released on bail after three suspicious vans were stopped near the airbase in Gloucestershire. It was used by US bombers, which were removed over the weekend. A man's been charged with the murder of a GP who was found dead at her home near the Sandringham estate on Sunday. Norfolk police say 45-year-old Mark Kane from Dursingham has now been remanded into custody and will appear in court tomorrow. Next, after a successful trial run in York, extra support is set to be given to parents in order to toilet train their children before they start primary school. Project leaders say fewer children in York started reception without toilet training last month compared with last year's cohort. Kindred Squared funded the pilot. Their spokesperson is Felicity Gillespie.
5: So what we realised was that there was a huge need for more information for parents about why it matters that children are toilet trained when they start school, and also to address the issue practically, because teachers were saying they were losing on average a day a week of teaching time.
4: And both England and Scotland are in Nations League action. The Three Lions facing the Czech Republic and Scotland playing Slovenia. Midfielder Billy Gilmour says it's an honour to play for his country.
6: I'm always so proud to put on my national team jersey and go out there.
4: From Radio News Hub, I'm Lucy Gorman-Lee.
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0: It's Alex, it's Banbury FM. I don't know about you, but I'm loving the music we're playing this evening on All Oldies All Evening from Banbury FM. What do you reckon then? Shall we do the 60s next? Shall we do the 70s next? Shall we do the 80s next or the 90s? Your Tuesday evening has never sounded so good. Find out which decade it is next.
1: I've looked after my kids since they were born. 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Now, if I can't speak for myself, they'll speak for me. 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

0: 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Thank you so much for choosing Banbury FM. Stand by for Paul Hicks, who's got Tuesday evening's Late Show after 10. Late Night Love will be here from 11:30 this evening.
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3: A 22-year-old British national has become the seventh arrested in connection with a suspected terror plot near RAF Fairford. Counter-terrorism policing say he's held on suspicion of preparation of terrorist acts. Six suspects have already been arrested and released on bail after three suspicious vans were stopped near the airbase in Gloucestershire. ASOS says it's investigating unauthorised activity after customers were sent a phone alert saying the retailer had been hacked. They say it involves a third-party platform and personal information may have been accessed. But the company say it doesn't believe that payment card information or account passwords were impacted. Norfolk police say a man's been charged with the murder of a GP who was found dead at her home near the Sandringham estate. 45-year-old Mark Kane from Dursingham was arrested after Dr. Hannah Kane's body was found at her address in Fernhill in the early hours of Sunday. He's been remanded in custody to appear at Norwich Magistrates Court tomorrow. Next, the Shadow Education Secretary Laura Trott has set out her plans for the education system.
4: And today, I'm launching Our Pledge to Parents, which lays out my commitment to mums and dads. I will keep political activism out of the classroom.
3: She spoke at the Conservative Party conference, expressing a want for children to have a stronger focus on British culture. Parents in England are set to get more help with toilet training their children after a successful trial run by City of York Council. Kindred Squared funded the pilot and Felicity Gillespie is their spokesperson.
5: This isn't a conversation about nappies, it's about the educational opportunity of every child. Because if you've got teachers taking children out multiple times throughout the day to change their nappies, the whole class is missing out.
3: And Harry Kane has become England's joint highest cap winner, making 125 appearances. From Radio News Hub, I'm Lucy Gorman-Lee.
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Stars from Simply Red. Alex Grout's back on your radio, all oldies, all evening, tomorrow evening. But right now, it is The Late Show with myself, Paul Higgs. I'm here till 1 o'clock tomorrow morning. Plenty of good music for you on the way, including Cat's Eye. Got some Sister Sledge coming up as well. Plus, that classic from Prince, 1999, is all on the way. Late Night Love at 11:30, and this is Jason Derulo.

0: Animal from Cat's Eye here on Battery FM for your Tuesday evening. I see Greg's has launched their Christmas menu again. Yes, I know. It is fast approaching now, isn't it? But Pigs in Blankets, the good news, Pigs in Blankets are back on the menu. The bad news is Christmas is not that far away. Brian Adams on the way and some Emma Bunting plays next on Banbury FM.
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from Sister Sledge. Have you ever seen anything weird out on the road? You know, when you're out on the road and you just come across something you really didn't expect. I think once I saw a 6-foot version of Jimmy Carr's head heading down the M40. And another time, Batman riding a bike in London. Well, over in America, there was a couple of people riding a sofa down the road. So this is actually quite clever. I suppose they had to move the sofa from A to B. How do you move the sofa from A to B safely? Use two scooters, of course. So you have one sat on one side of the sofa, the other sat on the other side of the sofa, riding scooters down the road. They were pulled over by police, who said that better leave it to IKEA, really, for furniture displays. Not really a great idea, taking it on the road. But hey, a star for effort.

0: Culture Club, and Do You Want to Hurt Me here on Banbury FM Late Night Love at 11:30. And straight out of the news at 11 o'clock, we started with a track which kind of has a connection to today, on this day in history. 2001, Pop Idol was launched for the very first time, which then just led to a snowball of talent shows. Next track out of the news at 11 o'clock was probably one of the best known tracks from a talent show. Leona Lewis plays next.
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5: We're investigating unauthorised activity and personal information may have been accessed. That's the message from ASOS after customers were sent a phone alert claiming the retailer had been hacked. But they say they don't believe any payment card information has been leaked. A seventh man's been arrested by police investigating a suspected terror plot near RAF Fairford. The 22-year-old British national is being held on suspicion of preparation of terrorist acts. Six suspects have already been arrested and released on bail after three suspicious vans were stopped near the airbase in Gloucestershire. It was used by US bombers, which were removed over the weekend. A man's been charged with the murder of a GP who was found dead at her home near the Sandringham estate on Sunday. Norfolk police say 45-year-old Mark Kane from Dursingham has now been remanded into custody and will appear in court tomorrow. British culture should have primacy over others in the classroom. That's according to the Shadow Education Secretary Laura Trott, who spoke at the Conservative Party conference. She went on to say children needed to be taught human skills and gave examples of where to find them.
6: For empathy, try Dickens. For curiosity, try Darwin. For resilience, try Winston Churchill.
5: More parents across England are set to be given extra support to toilet train their children before they start primary school. It's after a pilot led by the City of York Council. Felicity Gillespie is from Kindred Squared, who funded it.
7: It became increasingly apparent that teachers were reporting more and more children were turning up to school starting at the beginning of reception, not toilet trained. Last year it was 26%, one in four children.
5: And in the Nations League, a Harry Kane double led England to victory against the Czech Republic, but it was a 2-1 defeat at the hands of Slovenia for Scotland. That's the latest from Radio News Hub. I'm Lucy Gorman-Lee.
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E17, Gabrielle, if you ever playing here on Bowery FM. Now, there's a new survey we've all gotten. A new survey that says 15 minutes late to get to a get-together is now seen as fashionable. However, hitting the 29-minute late mark is just plain rude. We've all got them, haven't we? Friends that we always say to turn up half an hour early for an event. So if it's starting at 3, you just tell them it's starting at 2:30 if you're trying to get them at 3 o'clock. Because you know they're always going to be half an hour late. And then you get that text. You always get that text. Sorry, running late. It's just like, why don't you just leave earlier? We've all got them. But yeah, 15 minutes late is now socially acceptable, but 29 minutes late, just plain rude.

0: Billy Ocean, Caribbean Queen. 11:30 here on Banbury FM. Wet, wet, wet on the way. Some Robbie Williams as well. Yes, you guessed it. Late Night Love is next.
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Marvin Gaye here on Banbury FM. This is Late Night Love, and this was written by bassist Graham Clark, who wrote the song about his then-girlfriend. She has never publicly been revealed. It spent 4 weeks at number one in 1992 for Wet, Wet, Wet.

Sinead O'Connor here on Late Night Love, and this, probably one of Robbie Williams' best known tracks, released in 1997 and only ever got to number 4 in the UK singles chart. It's Angels. I see.

0: Alexander O'Neill. That is it from Late Night Love. We'll do it all again tomorrow evening from 11:30. After the news at midnight, we're grabbing a Cadillac out of the garage and heading down the M40. Midnight cruising is on the way.
1: Here's Alex, turning at a junction. Alex cooks a mean Jalfrezi. And here's Sue, waiting to cross the road, off to get a takeaway.
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4: ASOS has apologised to customers who were sent a phone alert saying the online retailer had been hacked. The companies say they're investigating unauthorised activity involving a third-party platform. A statement says that customers' personal information may have been accessed, but they don't believe that any payment card details were leaked. A 22-year-old British national has become the seventh arrested in connection with a suspected terror plot near RAF Fairford. Counter-terrorism policing say they were held on suspicion of preparation of terrorist acts. Six suspects have already been arrested and released on bail after three suspicious vans were stopped near the airbase in Gloucestershire. Norfolk police say a man's been charged with the murder of a GP who was found dead at her home near the Sandringham estate. 45-year-old Mark Kane from Dersingham was arrested after Dr. Hannah Kane's body was found at her address in Fernhill in the early hours of Saturday. He's been remanded into custody to appear at Norwich Magistrates Court. The Shadow Education Secretary Laura Trott has set out her plans for the education system.
5: And today I'm launching Our Pledge to Parents, which lays out my commitment to mums and dads. I will keep political activism out of the classroom.
4: She spoke at the conference, expressing a want for children to have a stronger focus on British culture. After a successful trial run in York, extra support is set to be given to parents in order to toilet train their children. Kindred Squared funded the pilot. Their spokesperson is Felicity Gillespie.
6: So what we realised was that there was a huge need for more information for parents about why it matters that children are toilet trained when they start school.
4: And on the night, he became England's joint highest cap winner. A Harry Kane double sealed a 3-0 win for the Three Lions against the Czech Republic. Elsewhere, Scotland fell to a 2-1 defeat against Slovenia. From Radio News Hub, I'm Lucy Gorman-Lee.
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Winter fades into the background. We are back the Cadillac into the garage for another Wednesday morning. We'll do midnight cruising again tomorrow, Thursday morning, straight after the news at midnight. This is brand new Alex Warren.

0: Joe and End at the beginning here on Banbury FM. It is Wednesday morning with Whitney Houston on the way.
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George Benson, never give up on a good thing here on The Late Show. We are just 7 days away now, 1 week until the Banbury Fair. And Bonfire Night, that's not far away either. 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We'll have all the latest events going on across Banbury for you.

McFly and Terry Crews with A Shine of Light. Well, that is it. There is no more for The Late Show here on Banbury FM. We'll do it all again later on this evening from 10 o'clock. We have some crackers for you after the news at 1. Obsession and Emotion is on the way. John Parr and Elmo's Fire. And we kick off with an awesome tune. That is on the way after the news at 1 o'clock. And then, of course, later on this morning from 6, Andy Green back on your radio with The Breakfast Show. I'll

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1: It was just another day. A familiar drive through familiar country. But then, just around the corner, came the unexpected. He'd let his speed creep a little too high as he approached a bend. And he was no longer driving at the right speed for the road. The scary thing is, he didn't even realize. Driving even a little too fast for the situation is a major cause of collisions, especially on country roads where you don't know what's around the corner. Think. Don't let your speed creep.
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3: A seventh man has been arrested by police investigating a suspected terror plot near to RAF Fairford in Gloucestershire. The 22-year-old British national has been held on suspicion of preparation of terrorist acts. Six have already been arrested and released on bail after three suspicious fans were stopped near the airbase. ASOS say they're investigating unauthorised activity and if personal information may have been accessed. It's after customers were sent a phone alert claiming the retailer had been hacked. A man's been charged with the murder of a GP who was found dead at her home near the Sandringham estate on Sunday. Norfolk police say 45-year-old Mark Kane from Dursingham has now been remanded into custody and will appear in court later today. British culture should have primacy over others in the classroom. That's according to the Shadow Education Secretary Laura Trott, who spoke at the Conservative Party conference on Tuesday. She went on to say children needed to be taught human skills and gave examples of where to find them.
4: For empathy, try Dickens. For curiosity, try Darwin. For resilience, try Winston Churchill.
3: More parents across England are set to be given extra support to toilet train their children before they start primary school. A pilot led by the City of York Council, which sent out leaflets about potty training to 1,700 families alongside their school place offers letter in April, could be replicated by dozens of other councils across England. Felicity Gillespie is from Kindred Square, who funded the pilot.
5: It became increasingly apparent that teachers were reporting more and more children were turning up to school starting at the beginning of reception, not toilet trained. Last year it was 26%, one in four children starting school not toilet trained. And alongside that, we had one in five parents saying they weren't aware that there was a sort of issue.
3: And Harry Kane scored twice in England's 3-0 Nations League victory over Czechia at Wembley. It was bad news for Scotland, though. They were beaten by 2-1 at home by Slovenia. That's the latest from Radio News Hub. I'm Jules Eatbridge.
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